God made the bitches, yeah? 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And we are here together.

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I want the money, ain't never want attention. 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I was washing dishes till my rats turned into riches. Glad when it was

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1: 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That geezer was cruising for bruising.
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1: We got it together, didn't we? We've definitely got our thing together, don't we, baby? Isn't that nice? I mean, really, when you really sit and think about it, isn't it really, really nice? I can easily feel myself slipping and slipping more and more away into that super world of my own. Nobody but you and me. We've got it together, baby.

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1: You know, I was wondering, you know, if you could keep on, because the force, it's got a lot of power, and it makes me feel like